0: This is where pop lives.
1: 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It's Doja Cat.
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0: ¡Prendas de Monterrey!
2: We have already in the past produced records. These records were successful and produced considerable results. But the funds have been spent. And for this reason, we're now producing a new

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0: We're all affected by all this music all the time. And in fact, really hung up on some kind of a stigma of a, ooh, that's disco.
1: Digital beat.
0: Ooh, that's disco. Ooh, that's disco. Ooh, that's disco.
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0: 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But I don't know about that.

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1: This is where pop lives.
2: 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It's Doja Cat.
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